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1: I still remember the piano playing the same old melodies. The late night crowd was wild and loud, but then a shot

0: Du hast mein Herz verboten schwach gemacht.
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2: Long time ago, when I was a young boy, I saw that movie Mutiny on the Bounty, staring my idol man and Rambo. And I felt a yearning for that great adventure. So many nights I woke up out of a dream of blue seas, white sand, paradise birds, butterflies.

We fell in eternal love right from the beginning. 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In that fateful night, I thought to myself, I'll do everything I can, save up every dime, and one day I'll return.

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1: Tom lived for all he could give, and he stood by his father's side. Then into his world came a sweet young girl, and he took her for his bride. He took her for his bride.

Tom Tom's called away, but his wife says stay. He's never had to leave before. 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